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3: 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This is a suburban type Jeep with a sharpshooter peering outside of the sunroof with an automatic rifle. This appears to be a scene that you might see in Operation Desert Storm.

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0: Yo, what's up, man?
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0: 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You know why, right?
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0: You know what I want to hear, right?
1: What you want to hear?
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1: Wu-Tang again?
0: Yeah, again and again.

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bankrolls on swole. 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
1: Check it out, dog. 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
1: 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I flip the hardcore. This is a little funk. 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
5: When I was little, my father was famous. 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And he was the Shogun's decapitator. He cut off the heads of 131 lords. It was a bad time for the empire. The Shogun just stayed inside his castle, and he never came out. 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He would forget about the killings. He wasn't scared of the Shogun, but the Shogun was scared of him. Maybe that was the problem.

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